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1: When I see you, I see wonderful things. 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

0: you're green, you're black, white, beige, Chola descent, you're Lebanese, you're Orient. Whether life's disabilities left you outcast, but leader teased, rejoice and love yourself today, cause baby, you were born this way.
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0: 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I still feel alive. 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I won't call on you at all.
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